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2: 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What you call?
0: Avec Stanley Péan.
1: 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All the social melodies are in the air. No jazz anymore.
0: Sur Ici Musique.

0: to make one phone call. You know what you're doing, Davis. We know what you're doing. Got that girl in there. Smoking that marijuana. Got you the man for you.
1: Lay for some of this here.

Yo. Sunshine, luminary, Abby Lincoln, Queens of Queens, Supreme Queens.